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1: 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They give me la mamara, la mamara, la mamara, la mamara. And every single time I pull up in the strip, they give me la mamara, la mamara.

Yo, I'm glad you answered the phone. I've been thinking and I've come to the conclusion that I need to get the hell out of here for a while. And you're coming with me. I have enough airline miles saved up and we are going to Colombia. Yeah, Cartagena. It's on the coast, palm